I got no excuses for all of these goodbyes. Call me when it's over, 'cause I'm dying inside. 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Call me when it's over and myself has reappeared. I don't know why I do it every time. It's only when I'm lonely.

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I better read between the lines.

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2: Mais você.
3: When I first saw you, I saw love. And the first time you touched me, I felt love. And after all this time,